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0: 632, go ahead.
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0: Oh, the EMS scanner's one, hold on. I got 986, traffic stop.
1: 986.
0: Blue LeSabre. North Grand and 1st Street. 3rd Street, excuse me. 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
1: Brown and Reichert, Illinois passenger, Nora, Victor, Robert, Lincoln, with David on a green Hyundai.
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4: Right now.
2: 970, my code 30 is requesting a supervisor at the back of the jail.
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3: Sam 727.
1: Been around.
0: Sam 585, what did you send him to?
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0: Sam 4, cancel 727, I'll take it.
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0: Server 3725, Peoria, Oakwood Estates, Mobile Home Park, Lot 98 for 911 investigation, shown within 33 feet from here.
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0: 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It was a 1016, but they said they could disregard, and they would give us a call back if anything changed.

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0: Server 125 East Maiden at Pam's Jailhouse Tavern for a 1016. Caller says a black male pushed another male into a black SUV. They're inside in Route 117.
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1: 10-4.
0: And if you want to let the jail know, they'll probably be using this I-4.
1: 10-4.

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0: Is the subject combative?
1: Negative. He's still airbound.
0: Tower. Nine six six. The jail's been notified.

0: 971. 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
0: Please, that's a person.
1: Nine five two.
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0: If 971 is enclosed, you can cancel. There's nobody out there. I just checked on camera.
1: 10-4, 971, did you copy?
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0: Martin Luther King. Check on the welfare of a Deborah. Caller.
1: 37 Pines Road, apartment number 9, OP service, Tenille R. Robert Campbell, 11-1 of 1979.
2: 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How?
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5: 1016. Yes, could you sign this unit out? I'm having cat issues.
0: Boyfriend Austin Keller is not letting her leave.
4: Copy.
0: And has now put his hands on her and her child.
1: 208.
2: Enough.
1: Actually, two people in the same apartment that both have active unserved order protections. Do you want the second ticket stacked to you as well?
2: 10-4.
1: 10-4. Second one is Markel Anderson, 816 of 03.
2: Tell her.

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1: Okay.

0: Control Buffalo Squad, total 46 en route to 515.
1: Copy that. Just be advised, we're about to start CPR instructions.
0: Copy that.
2: Nora 5, Lincoln 952. Star for Lincoln Park, 1601 North 5th for a 1016. First caller said they were battered by a white female in a black shirt, black pants, last seen headed towards the playground. We got another caller saying that her mother was trying to attack her. Sounded like it was physical. 17 will be waiting in a red van by the playground.
3: Not that same route.
2: 43, the second caller is now calling back, advising she's leaving, but wants to meet officers at 1123 North Columbia for a battery report.

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1: 95 call.
2: Lincoln 971,
0: Lincoln.
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2: One female's fighting in the pavilion. Is physical.
1: 1600.
4: Traffic stop.
0: Gordon.
4: 22. Edward Henry 52900. It is a silver Dodge occupied two times.
1: 974.
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2: 986.
1: Lincoln CPR over the 2525 Arrowhead, meeting with a Vicky Fithead for a theft report that occurred on between 6-9 and 6-14 at Memorial 701 North 1st.
2: 10-4 and run.

Engine 12, respond to chest pain at 3470 Freedom Drive. 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

staying at the Mechanicsburg 1818. And then 1818 on scene.

0: 133. I have Gabriel White, my name and date of birth.
1: 1806 is on scene.
0: White, common spelling. First name, Gabriel. George Adam Boy, Robert Ida Edward Lincoln. Middle, Ida. Date of birth, 4-5 of 06. Blackmail.
2: Trevor Outer Park Drive in South College for an investigate juvenile. Caller says there's a 9-10-year-old black male, assuming wearing no helmet or protective gear and black clothing with a graphic on the front, riding his motorized bike through the neighborhood. So there's another juvenile.
3: 5 checking status. X42 checking status.
2: Ten four nine, can you condition
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1: Time for it.

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1: No, North 9. Boy of Energy, Frank, Sam, Robert, Tom, 8, on a red Chevy. 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
1: 133-24. 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Attention all units, prayer copy, attempt to locate, stop and hold, aggravated battery in a public place. 1025 South MacArthur, suspect is a Michelle P. Paul Daniels, 315-57, white female.

wearing a turquoise workout shirt, black pants, a sweatshirt. 2019 Buick 28 of 9363476. Last seen going southbound on South MacArthur and Laurel. 1936.

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1: 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It'll be a Nick Brady. 10-4.

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0: Server 2006 East Edwards for a patrol investigation. 17 has an ETA of 5 minutes and a gray Chevy Suburban. Says that he owns the property and that his nieces and nephews are living here and are not allowing him in. I'd like PD to stand by to make entry. He'll be waiting in his vehicle.

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1: Cover the 1100 block of Junction Circle for recovered property. Caller is on a bike and says there appears to be used medical supplies strewn approximately 100 feet and all over the place.
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4: 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Respond to chest pain at 219 South Wheeler Avenue. Cross streets are East Monroe Street and East Adams Street.
0: Pick 112, Siemens. We're going to reroute you to 219 South Wheeler Avenue. It's going to be for a 43-year-old female who's having chest pain.
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0: Edward, Tom, Tom, Edward. First name, Mason.
2: John Brainerd, Missouri, 6, Henry John, Victoritis, 7. 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
0: How? 10-4, secure.
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0: 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Waverly Road in West Illinois. Illinois passenger plates F Frank J John 17721. 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
1: 947.
0: 401 East Jefferson, apartment 113, grade 1016. Black male last seen headed eastbound on Madison in a black Lexus car. And 17th sister Rhonda Shanks, white female, is in the car with the black male. They're in an active 1016.
2: So it's a rolling 1016. It's not at this particular apartment. Is that right?
0: Four.
2: Four enough.
1: Not resolved.
0: Do you have further traffic?
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0: 28, will you put me on a patrol investigation ticket for 2811 Culver, please?
1: Culver's not showing as a valid address.

2011 Calder's not showing as a valid address. 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

0: thinking 952.
1: Go ahead.
0: Server 1100 North Lincoln for an investigate juvenile. Caller says there's two juveniles on mini bikes circling between Lincoln and North Grand. They're driving down the middle of the road.
1: En route.
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1: Correct.
0: Can you take the 1050 PD only at Domino's, 1030 Jason Place? At Domino's, it's going to be in the parking lot, black BMW versus a black Ford.
1: 10-4, Texas, Jersey, and bring.
0: For the coffee attempt to locate, check on the welfare, last seen 3280 Northfield. The young black female got into a gray Chevy Sonic, possible Ohio plate, King Paul, William 5730, comes back to a Buckley Aiden out of Dublin, Ohio, on a 2013 Chevy, possibly in a 1016 with an older white male with facial hair in this vehicle, last seen headed unknown from the hotel, any unit locating, check on the welfare, 1036-2104.

0: 9-6-7. 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I-1060, I couldn't find the vehicle. I'm going to go talk to the 17 now.
1: 10-4.
2: 23-10-4.

0: to reach out to me and I'll see if it's fine in the Springfield formation.
1: Engine 2, respond is still alarm at 2812 South 11th Street. Cross streets are Culver Avenue and Knox Avenue.

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1: Are we supposed to cancel?
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3: Number
2: 2604, Griffiths, for a shots fired. Caller's advising a white SUV is shooting at a silver car, and both took off northbound on Sudbury.
3: Monroe. 585, Monroe.
2: 43, we're still getting further on this.

0: 26, I'm still getting signed in, but I can be now.
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2: Edward Henry, 28944.
0: He's gonna show me out.
1: 309 Rocking Ridge Black 2015 BMW sedan. Snow 27 is here.
2: 10-4, I got one by name, BB.
1: Go ahead.
2: Last name's gonna be John, Edward, Frank, Frank, Robert, Ida, Edward, Sam. First name, David, Ocean, Robert, Ida, Adam, Nora. No middle. Date of birth, 10-09-07, 10-09-07, male.
3: You showed me a 52 to the back of the jail, and code 30 is not being very responsive, and she also didn't hit her head. She's playing ahead of me.
1: Dorian Claire, 309, Rocking Ridge, 27 South.

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2: 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We can probably cancel one of the out of beat cars or out of quad cars.
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0: You know, how many calls you got on this?
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2: 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Go ahead.
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0: Domino's here on Jefferson with Black Chevy 23.
2: Big 42.
1: Okay, copy you.
3: 642.
2: Go ahead and put me on that 911 investigation. I'll be in route.
1: 10-4. 10-1, from control. Go ahead.
4: We got a second witness saying the same information that was already stated on the ticket, just 43.
1: 10-4.
0: Hey, 28.
1: Go ahead.
0: Oklahoma 28, I have Charles David, 471.
1: 10-1, from control.
2: Go for one.
1: You guys can go on
2: and
1: give me motor bar
2: and all those. Copy that, thank you.
5: Nine 950, you have a 3.

0: suspect vehicle is going to be an older model white Ford Escape. Now I'd see northbound on that very.
1: 10-4.

0: 635, that 28's coming back no record. Can you 10-9 it?
1: Lincoln 910. Wilkie, sir.
2: 632. 28's going to be 424-2323,
3: B-boy. 43, I'm on track. Sir.
1: Ten four.
3: 6-4.

0: 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Did you want another?
1: Is it just a missing return?
0: Divorce.

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1: Sounds like it happened right here at the intersection of Stoke Bridge and Suttonbury. As of right now, I don't find any damage or location.
0: Nine fifty.
2: Resident at 2432 Stoke Bridge has video of the incident. There's possibly a silver car involved, maybe a Nissan, pulled it into the driveway of 2428. It's not here now. We're trying to get further on that.
0: 10-4.

0: 43. Two-way traffic stop. 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
1: Eleventh and Sanford, Illinois. George Frank, 47564, White Hind, Illinois. So make that Stanford and Yale.
0: That's 64.
2: Go ahead.
0: Start me at 52 again to the back of the jail and tell them to step it up.

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3: They're just requesting you back out at the back of the jail.
2: Copy that. We're at 2nd Carpenter. We'll head that way.

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1: Yes.
0: We have an Aaron Pendergroff on the phone for you.
1: Mm-hmm.
0: 964, I'm sorry, I couldn't copy you.
1: D-10-9, that last one.
0: We've got an Aaron Pendergroff on the phone for you. Can we transfer him out?
1: Can you just chat me your phone number up on the back?
0: 10-4.

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0: 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That Kevin LaShawn Fleming has returned.
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0: Sir, for 1812 South 19 for fireworks. 17 says there are fireworks going off around here, possibly coming from the next block over, unknown which direction.
1: En route.

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Cross streets are Inverness Road and Inverness Road.

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0: 36?
1: 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I'll be following the ambulance.

CMET 11. 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

0: 23-126. Suspicious person in the area of Phillips 66, 300 North Main. Phillips 66, 300 North Main. Called in by off-duty C-108, advised a male subject, last seen wearing a hoodie with the hood up, American flag on the back of the hoodie, carrying a garbage bag. Subject came out from in between the range and Phillips 66, was last seen headed northbound on foot through Main Plaza.
1: Well, being around.
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0: 26 East Spruce 25 with a Michelle. She found a car in her garage that's not hers.
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0: Charles 89137 00, Michigan.
2: Last seen headed northbound through Main Plaza on foot.

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0: Last name's gonna be Brown, comma spelling. 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Middle initial, M. Mary. Brown, Anthony, and Mary. 4802, 4802. Go black.

0: 26, Anthony Mary Brown, male subject 0408, 2002. I'm getting clear, no record.
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2: 9381, last seen leaving Moto Mart, 1930 hours, driven by a white male, long curly hair, 5'10", 230, last seen wearing a white t-shirt, black shorts, goes by New York. Any unit locating, turn to owner authority, Lincoln 902, 1036, 2153.

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0: Hey.

0: I-50. Do you have both 28s on the ticket or just one?
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0: I'm sorry, I'm in a 910 call.
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0: 10-4, could you add a Edward King 72237?
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1: 10-4, Lincoln 962. Did you have traffic? Lincoln 862, did you have traffic?
2: I'm just saying I was out with 910.
1: 10-4. Are you still code 22 with 950?
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1: Hey, Pleasure.
0: Server 3113 Butler for a 1016. Butler says she was in a 1016 with her ex. He was in her vehicle. His name is Richard Young. She's now sitting in a blue Toyota RAV4.
1: Yeah.

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0: Please start for the area 57 Churchill, 57 Churchill Drive, anonymous 17. Believes that's the address. States it's the house directly across from 46 Churchill. So the subject's been playing loud music and revving an engine on a vehicle very loudly for the last couple of hours.
1: 10-4. 146 will be 10-8. I'll be around then until he advises.
0: 126, 10-4.

0: definitely a top spotting. Go ahead. One round at 16.5, cell 16.
1: Over.
2: 706 over, you're out to the south part.
1: 10-4.
2: 9-6-4, Sinclair.
1: 10-4.
2: 9-7, Sinclair.
1: 10-4.
2: 9-6-6, Sinclair.
1: 10-4.
3: 133-126-43, just got a second call on this 17, second caller is going to be from 50 Churchill, stated it's directly across from him, so either 57 Churchill or 61 Churchill will be your address.
2: 126-69.
4: Gentlemen, I get 65 Churchill, there's a car sitting here with headlights on, right on the corner of, well, stand by. It's not going to be that address.
1: 10-4.
2: 9-6-10-9.
1: 10-4. 7-8, South Valley. Go ahead. Another round at 16-25, South 16.
2: 10-4. 6 Council DNS's fireworks. I'm watching them right now.
1: 10-4.
4: 4. It's the third house off the corner. It's right where you have the pin.
1: 10-4. 10-4.

0: 708. We continue to get top spot alerts at 16.5 South 16. Can you send a unit out there to address the fireworks, please?
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0: Chatham, I have 29s. He came outside.
1: Frank 11 at you.
0: Lincoln, Adam, Nora, David. Tom, Henry. First name, Michael. Middle, A, Adam. 924-03.
2: 29 on Michael's clear, 27 valid, that address. He does have an active for it.
0: 10-4, he advised he's going to stop for the night.
3: Start for a Moto Mart, 610 East South Grand Avenue for a 1016. Black Ram in the parking lot was trying to run over a lady. So he was driving a truck and also battered the female. Last seen headed eastbound on South Grand. The black male, unknown description.
1: In route. Do we know if the female's still there or she's taken off as well?
3: She is still there.
1: Yep.
2: 123, Chad. Can you start for J.C. Park, 901 East Walnut, J.C. Park? I believe she said near the basketball court. 17 was just there approximately 15 minutes ago picking up her kids. Stated that there is a group of roughly 10 to 20 teenage subjects, both male and female, no further description, acting sketchy and smoking weed.
3: Good.
1: Name is Brenda Court for Sports. Outerline 1307. Should be back to the four force.
3: Amison Brenda Court.
1: Copy. Edward William 41307.
2: 123, 126. She stated that one of the male subjects, no further description, kept putting his hands in his pockets and acting very weird. Also said there may be a vehicle that they're near.
1: 123, I'll handle it.
2: Town 4. 126, 123 said he'll take it.
1: Ten four out of 10-6 feels up out there.

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0: 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It's going to be a motor mark. PD's out with a subject who's having breathing problems.
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0: 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Have work.

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0: Server 21, 45 South 13 for a loud music coming from the garage. 17 would also like to meet at 2140 South 13th.
2: 26 and 22, everyone's getting on their way.
3: .635 checking status.
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4: .635 we are 10-4.
3: 10-4. I've got you and 632 on two different traffic stops. Are you on the same one?
4: .635, we're on the same one now. You can clear the other one's citations issued.

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1: Talk to a health camp in Monroe. It's going to be a 30-year-old female with rapid heart rate.
0: 4-3-0-7-4. This vehicle was just parked behind our shop with the driver out walking around it. He's got a large hunting knife on his side. Help me out.
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0: Adam 133. I have a driver by name and date of birth.
1: Got it.
0: Give me your last name of Sam Edward Lincoln Lincoln. First name is Trenton. Tom Robert Edward Nora. Tom Ocean Nora. Middle Z Zebra. 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White male.
1: No, this is a different one. 29 on Trenton's clear, 27 valid out of Springfield. He does have an active FOIA card.
0: 10-4, I'm secure here. I don't need another. Just 43, his new current address is going to be 11 Bucks Drive.
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0: 1503 West Venus, 1503 West Venus. We need a battery that just occurred. Also going to be a home invasion. The 1017 is a Marine Martin, state to blackmail, wearing no shirt, blue jeans, came into her apartment, threw a box on her, came in and through the back door. It occurred about 5 minutes ago. He was last seen going down the stairs towards the path at the back of the building. She's refusing CMED.
1: In route. In route.
0: 483, it's going to be apartment B, boy.
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1: 2705 South Walnut, Ransing phone call report.
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1: 218.
3: 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It was just impending for us.
1: Copy that. 17, you can disregard. I didn't see the time on that.

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1: Sam 727, do you know where he is at the hospital?
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1: 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What's the suspect? 7-4.

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0: Stop and hold investigation domestic battery. 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Austin and Mary Keller. Austin and Mary Keller. White male, 713 of 02-56130. Brown and brown. Unknown clothing. Seen leaving 3725 Peoria Road in a black Nissan sedan, unknown 28, unknown direction. Opinion locating stop and hold. 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
3: Engine 4, respond to special duty at 1037 North Wesley Street. Cross streets are East Elliott Avenue and East Elm Street.
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0: 2145 South 13th, 25 with Ali Kim. He's saying that his neighbor is outside yelling at him in violation of their OP. We can still hear him yelling in the background.
1: 10-4 in route.

evidence attempt to locate subject 1 at code 34, aggravated battery and reckless driving. Central units attempt to locate subject 1 at code 34, aggravated battery and reckless driving. It's a Russell R. Robert Johnson. Russell R. Robert Johnson, 8/10 of 93. He's a black male, 5'9", 169, black and brown. Last seen wearing a white shirt, blue jeans, and boots. He was last seen southbound MLK and Brown on Flock at 2156 hours in a black Dodge pickup. 28 of 3701894 B-Boy. 3701894 B-Boy. Any unit coming to contact code 30, authority Lincoln 938, then 36, 2314.

0: too quiet.
1: Can you also just make me a missing report for this address as well?
0: 10-4, do you just want that one stacked, too? You want to be on it?
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0: 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Two blacks, you know.
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2: Alright.
0: 10-4. NC-632 status?
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0: 10-4. 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

0: 906. Street star for 2208 Montgomery, 2208 Montgomery. There's a female who gave the address and is yelling at a male who's also yelling in the background. I'll get you another.
1: I just put it to you really low.
0: 10-4. Like a 931.
1: You know.

0: Victor Frank 94. They said there's somebody waiting to wave you down there on Forest. The subject's going to have somebody wave you down on Forest. I'm sure.
1: Copy.

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1: 10-4.
0: So you just waited your first party in, I'm in the backyard at 22-8.
1: 10-4, are you in contact? We're trying to get her to speak to us on the phone.
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0: 94 cement. 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He advises that he cannot get up and walk at all.
1: Lion.
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1: Good news, question mark?
0: 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He is now sending somebody up to wave you guys down. They will not be able to escort him to the roadside.
1: Got it. See what I can do.
0: For GF traffic.
2: Yeah, I was just seeing if you could have a caller meet us on Forest.
0: Yeah, engine 4, I would just meet up with the ambulance. The patient says he cannot walk at all. He will have somebody come meet you at the roadside.
2: All right, we're here with the ambulance now. Thank you.
0: Thank you, engine 4.

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1: Okay, so.
0: 117 South 7th, 117 South 7th, at Celtic Mist, the caller says there's an older white female, black jacket and black pants, who's by the gambling machine, saying the police are looking for her from a 1016 earlier. I am showing at 1025 South MacArthur, there was an ATL for stop and hold investigation of AGBAP for Michelle Daniels at about 8 o'clock tonight.
1: Get out.

0: at 10:37 here at 7 at 7. Adam King, 71462.
1: I'm sorry, what was your 20?
0: Leon Jefferson, South 7th.
1: Damn.
0: 71462.
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0: 22, like a 906.
1: That's 22.
0: 10-4, 822-1103, South 16th. Pretrial Services is requesting a Tanasia Lane be checked on. Robert Jennings is showing at a residence in violation of his pretrial services.
1: Yeah.

0: 975.
1: Charlie 127, traffic stop.
0: Jefferson, Vernon Jefferson, we're taking one call of 9 to 10 possible gunshots to the west of here. I'll get you another.
1: David, T-Tom, 91086. David, Tom, 91086. On a silver Subaru SUV. We're going to be coming to a stop at Walnut and Orange.
0: 973, I got you on it. Thank you.
2: How are you home today?
3: Four. SC516 status.
4: Yeah, 7.
0: Singling, will you show him as off duty, please? Tell him.
4: Spire, but not 7.
0: 10-4.
5: If you can catch him back up, not making contact at the door, and Robert's not here.
0: 10-4, 822, disregard.
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1: 10-4.
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1: Go ahead.
4: Mail through Illinois, last name Shapinski. Sam, Henry, Adam, Paul, Ida, Nora, Sam, King, Young. First is Alexander, common spelling. Middle initial, G. George. Date of birth, 8-17-2007. 8-17-2007.
1: One 27, he is clear valid Springfield.
4: I have one more additional.
1: Go ahead.
0: Action for him.
1: 10-4.
4: Queen, Union, Ida, Robert, Ocean, Zebra, versus Mark, Mary, Adam, Robert, Charles, middle initial, L. Lincoln, date of birth, 12-21-2007. 12-21-2007.
1: One 27, Mark's clear valid Springfield.
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0: Central Units attempt to locate missing juvenile missing from 1908 Whittier. Central Units attempt to locate missing juvenile missing 1908 Whittier. Kevin L. Lincoln Fleming, Kevin L. Lincoln Fleming, black male, 4'3", 13, 4'6", 180, black and brown. Last thing, wearing a red shirt, black pants, red shoes. And unit locating, stop and hold, missing.
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1: 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George Frank.
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3: 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Going through Governor.

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0: Speed is 44.
1: Just 43, you're 28. Cut.
0: Minimum. Run stop signs. Signaling. South on Walnut.
1: 10-4, if you can get a 28 again, he cut out initially.
0: Frank George, 47385.
1: 10-4, thank you.
0: East on South Graham. South on Holmes.
1: 10-4.
0: Going 35.
1: 10-4.
2: What's it wanted for?
0: Reckless driving at this point. Don't know if it's related to shots fired. South through Laurel. Dylan Holmes.
1: 10-4.
0: No traffic.
1: 10-4.
0: East on Ash.
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2: 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Venture is over, we're headed to Memorial. Signal
5: 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Show me all the city, I'm right behind them. 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
3: Hey, it's my turn out the radio. We're still eastbound on Ash, crossing 15. Speeds are approximately 50. Call 15.
2: 10-4.
0: 126 tonight. South through Cornell.
2: 10-4.
3: Hey, 22, be south on Fox Bridge, speed 45.
2: 10-4.
3: No traffic, still southbound on Fox Bridge.

0: southbound on Allen, speed still 45. Direction out.
1: 10.
0: Eastbound, Stevenson.

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1: We're not sure right now. It was in the area.
2: Driver, driving.
0: 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Northeast towards 13.
3: 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Avant, what are you driving?
0: Terminate the pursuit. Terminate the pursuit. Shut your lights off. 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
1: And terminate.
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Lane. That's attempt to locate subject wanted, code 30, domestic battery. Push line, that's attempt to locate subject wanted, code 30, domestic battery.

985. Okay, plus 719 North 8th, 719 North 8th for a barking dog. It'll be at the house to the north of this. The caller would like to speak at 719.

0: Seabed, could you please show 5 out of Memorial?
1: Sure, that's 7-5-4. I'm detained with 1.

1092. 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
2: Frank Charles, 75148. It's on a silver Ford Fusion. Doors clean and open. Looks like center compartment's been rummaged, so we can find an 88 for a sit on it.
1: 10-4.

0: 906. Lincoln 906. I have her mother on the phone. Are you out at 3113 with that vehicle?
1: Oh, is my little body cam showing a different location?
0: Let me check and see. It's showing you at MLK in South Grand right now.
1: He put us out here, if I'm not mistaken.
0: Heifer.
1: Not as big, just what it just sounds like we're out with a possible boyfriend of the victim of the vehicle.
0: 10-4.

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0: I'm going to just continue to turn 60 and make sure no other cars have been hit.
1: 10-4. Just 43, in case you get flagged down, we do have a disturbance at 3105 Butler. She's calling saying there's a male beating on the doors, Trayvon Creed, just

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0: Can you start for the station 25 with Gage Spinner? He's in the lobby. They're wanting to speak to an officer about harassing phone calls.

0: Wellington.
1: Can you show me en route which easel? 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
1: Yeah, so I'm good for both.
0: 2301 West Washington, 2301 West Washington, apartment 308 at Washington Plaza. The caller says there is a white female with black hair who she's found in her bedroom with her, who's using a microphone. She doesn't know who she is.
1: We're both around.

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1: I'll see if I can find one.

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0: I can hear an audible alarm. It's going to be somewhere on MacArthur. I can hear it here from Passfield. I'll be around over in that area, probably like MacArthur and South Green area.
1: 10-4. 902, can you start that way?
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0: Your fire department is headed over to 1111 Community Drive, room number 33, for a 91-year-old female who has pain all over.

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Cross streets are North 17th Street and North 19th Street.

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1: Hi, this is.
0: Hi, both. 718 North 7th, 718 North 7th. There's a Samantha England who's repeatedly calling on 911 and yelling about wanting a report number. She's been advised to stop calling, and she is not. Earlier, officers made a report with her at the Washington Street Mission. Good route. 936, 985, correction. That's going to be at the Inner City Mission, not the Washington Street Mission.
1: Okay.

Engine 10, respond to stroke at 2361 East Keys Avenue. 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

0: to 992 Lincoln 906. 2935 Taylor, 2935 Taylor, apartment 5. The caller is the Tyra. She is in a 1016 with a LaQuancy. She says it's her ex and he's refusing to get out.
1: 10-4 and her out.

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1: Engine four.
0: Yeah, we do need CWOP out here. We have lines down in the backyard. The homeowners lost their power.
1: Copy, they have been notified.
0: Thank you very much.

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1: Go for four.
0: Are you going to be able to clear soon, or do you have to wait for CWLP?
1: We're going to have to wait for CWLP.
0: Copy.

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1: Engine control.
0: Yes. I'm going to send you a ticket if you can start that way. I'll get you another.
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0: Sam 784.
2: Sam 784.
0: Could you start towards this call with 822, please?
2: Copy and route. So you can come out of Butler as well.
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0: Huh. Over to 31 Whiting Drive. It's going to be for a 60-year-old female that fell and injured her face.
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0: V 19th and Clay, 336, 744 on a white Range Rover. I'll take one more, not paying attention. Air out. Nineteen will be stopping, MLK and Clay. Nope, taking off, westbound.
1: Cover that, leaving westbound.
0: I've got him on the radar like 110, terminating.
1: Copy that, terminating.
0: Where's that 28 come back to?
1: Clear and expired from 2020. 3033 Clear Lake, showing a white 2020 Land Rover.
0: Yeah, that was it. I was sitting stationary. I saw it go north on 11, so this is 43 frame line in the area.

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1: 736 tonight.
2: Lincoln 906. 304 is slot 8. The caller said there were two black males arguing and beating on the trailer door. One of them was bleeding. They got into a maroon vehicle, and the caller said they're driving around the area.
0: In route, Stevens and Taylor.
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1: You want to start for 1501 South 14th, be with an Xavier King who believes there's someone in his house that's not supposed to be there. 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

0: 66, go ahead.
1: Reference 319th Range Rover. It's westbound from same direction in Lights Out.
0: 10-4, same 784.
2: Traffic stop, West Lake Shore to South of Stevenson, Indiana 28, Charles Ocean Mary 502 on a gray Mazda.
0: If you're not 23, can you start for him?
3: No, you can cancel 910. I'm en route.
0: 10-4. 910, you can disregard, and I'll get you another for 14.
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0: Can you start for 1501 South 14th to back up 910, please?
3: Yeah.
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1: Go ahead.
0: So relieved. She wasn't in the county on 4. I don't know if it's Edward King, 11564 Black Alley.
1: Now what was your cross on 4?
0: We're going to be at 2715. It's going to be the Still Relief Learning Academy.
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0: Seven, six, eight. It's unoccupied. Are you going to return on that 28?
1: Just confirming the 20 you've got is Edward King, 11564.
0: 10-4.
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Cross streets are East Allen Street and East Scarrett Street.

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0: 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Cross streets are North Illinois Street and North Douglas Avenue.
1: Control, Engine 1.

0: So this did not come from an alarm company, is that correct?
1: That is affirmative. It was a resident in the building behind here.
0: Copy that. Is this alarm not monitored then?
1: Let me find that out for you. Like, it may be George Alarm. We'll give him a call.
0: Copy, thanks. Also, if you get a second, see if you can find a key holder number.
1: Copy that.

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1: Good.
0: Can you rescind the ticket? We didn't get one.
1: Gabby.

0: 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Cross streets are East Allen Street and East Sterrett Street.
1: Nothing showing. We did hear alarms on the back side of the building. Going in to investigate. Engine 1, be advised, it is the Allen Street building, is what the caller told us. Georgia Alarm said they did not receive an alarm for this, but we did get a number for security. We're giving them a call. Engine 1, copy.

Italian ones on scene. Italian one, and be advised, security did not answer their phone. Copy.

0: One captain, one driver.
1: Engine one driver, when you guys get inside, let me know if anything's alarming in there.
0: One captain, one driver. It's showing that the fire alarm system here is normal, but the front door was open.
1: Copy that. And you got nothing, no alarms going off inside?
0: Other than we've just set off the burglar alarm.
1: Copy that. Control engine one.
2: Engine one.
1: Yeah, I don't know if you copy that traffic, but you might be getting some sort of burglar alarm call from this address.
2: Copy, I did.

0: reset. See if you can reset that alarm, or do you need to sign the main panel still?
1: Still working on the panel. The fire alarm at the front annunciator was not an alarm. We are on the Bravo side of the building in the stairway, and we've got an alarm going off inside the stairwell.
0: Okay, there must be two alarm systems, because the only thing I see is the exterior on the Charlie side has an alarm going off, too.
1: Yeah, I'm not positive that this is even a fire alarm.
0: Probably a we left our front door open all night alarm.
1: Yeah, the front door was not shut fully. It was still slightly propped open.

0: favorite call center with terminal?
1: If for now you can start for this possible 1016 at 816 South MLK. This female is calling saying someone was in her house threatening her. Her boyfriend got on the phone and said no one's there, but then they're in a 1016 over whatever's going on.
0: 10-4, I'm out. I see you, Lieutenant Taylor.
1: 822.
2: 9 South, in route.
1: 10-4, 822, disregard.
0: 10-4-3.

0: Patrol Battalion 1. Yeah, we don't think this is a fire alarm. We think it has something to do with a water monitoring system. We have no way to reset it, and if they're not going to send security, then we're just going to clear and leave it an alarm.
1: Copy that. I'll let George Alarm know.
0: Yeah, every fire panel that we found says the fire system's normal.

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1: George Boy, 99381, Black Sheep.
2: That's clear, valid. Amber Rogers out of Buffalo on a Black Jeep.
1: 10-4, is this the vehicle that 902 had been return the owner on earlier this the shift?
2: Let me check and see. That is affirmative.
1: 10-4. Let's go stop here and so. Call it.
0: We got contact.
2: 931, you were covered. You were at college and where?
1: The southbound 5th from Capitol. I'm not you.
2: Tan 4. 897, can you start towards him?
0: Bro. So the owner of that Jeep got a vehicle back about 4 hours ago.
2: 931, copy.
1: You say that she didn't get her vehicle back?
2: 10-4, that's what you say.
1: 10-4? Cancel anyone else.
2: 897, you can disregard.
0: Copy.

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0: 321, 319.
1: Well, 19.
0: 15450 Berlin Tower Road, 15450 Berlin Tower, 1017 states that this is going to be the cell phone tower. Looks like the door to the cell phone tower is standing open. There's a silver Toyota Camry parked in front of it.

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Alliance, 10th Locate Maker in case reckless driving occurred at 3725 Peoria, Oakwood Estates. There's a white vehicle with flat tire last seen southbound on Peoria. Any unit coming in contact, Maker in case 1036 or 336.

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0: 43. Your fire department's going to be headed over to Villa East for a 26-year-old female with abdominal pain.
1: 10-4, 10-8.

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0: 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This is the 10-4.

0: 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You can show me 1023 at Butler.
1: How am I clearing your previous?
0: Report made, please. I'm sorry.
1: 10-4, and do you want the one at 3121 or 3100?
0: 3121, please.
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1: Go ahead.
0: I'll be at the Circle K on Salmon across from Shell. I believe it's an abandoned stolen vehicle. Frank Young, 62276, on a gray Hyundai.
1: 10-4, you said it's unoccupied, correct?
0: 10-4.
2: So it was not actually the cell tower building, it was an old dilapidated garage. No door was kicked in, it was previously like demos and they were just kind of messing around. 17 showed back up and said they left westbound prior to arrival.

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0: 66. 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
1: And 4, if it's still on the narrative, I just tried and it's out of service.
0: 10-4, it was. That's the only one I've found so far.
1: 10-4.

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0: 1832 South State, 1832 South State, for burglar alarm at the Giles residence, General Berg.
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2: 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Cross streets are East Enos Avenue and East Elm Street.

0: 2019.
1: Good.
0: 708 North Wesley, 708 North Wesley. It's going to be a battery report. SEMA's also going to be en route. Apparently a 68-year-old male and his nephew, Devin Kennedy, were in a 1016. The nephew shot 68-year-old male with a BB gun. He's now requesting CMED and report.
2: En route from 17 West. Can you see if one of the southbound cars can flood up that way just for my ETA?
0: 317.
2: 317, I'm en route.
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1: Go ahead.
0: Well, this car ain't going anywhere. Myself and 866 being out to that accident with injuries up there. I'm sure.
1: Tower, thank you. Pine 33 is also showing me that. 10-4.
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1: Go ahead.
2: 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He's bleeding from his head pretty good. EMS started on scene, treat him.
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2: got here. There's two vehicles parked facing west on Peoria. 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
4: Prone to accident with injuries at 3725 Peoria Road. Cross streets are MHP and Sangamo Heights Lane.
3: 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Our first caller did advise they saw a light SUV with hazards on it and hit the patient.
4: Engine 5, respond to breathing problems at 149 South Wesley Street. Cross streets are East Monroe Street and Clear Lake Avenue, North Wesley Street.

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4: 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Cross streets are East Monroe Street and Clear Lake Avenue, Northwestly Street.

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plaintiff sent to locate, make your own case. Reckless driving, 1700 block of J. David Jones southbound. It'll be a dark colored truck, unknown 20 southbound, all over the roadway. Need to come in contact with this vehicle. Make your own case for reckless driving. So we got to clear 0502.

system to locate stop code 30 for aggravated battery. Only system to locate stop code 30 for aggravated battery. It'll be at Devin and Mary Kennedy. It's going to be 7/24/06, 5'8", 125, shoulder length blonde hair and blue eyes, last seen wearing a blue Nike shorts and no shirt, leaving unknown direction from 708 North Wesley on foot at approximately 0220 hours. Incoming contact with the subject is going to be 10-0. Subject was last known to have a CO2 BB gun that resembles a 10-32. Incoming contact with the subject, stop code 30 for aggravated battery. It'll be a Devin and Mary Kennedy, Devin and Mary Kennedy, 7/24/06, 5'8", 125, with shoulder length blonde hair, blue eyes, last seen wearing a blue Nike shorts and no shirt. Left unknown direction from 708 North Wesley on foot at approximately 0220 hours. Incoming contact, code 30 for aggravated battery, authority issue 319 and 10-0. Subject possibly has a CO2 BB gun that resembles a 10-32. Scenic County Clear 0509.

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1: Six twelve South Fifth.
0: The caller said this is a sober house. There's a subject named Jared on the porch trying to get him to fight.

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for.

0: 3117 Butler, 3117 Butler, apartment IIDA. 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
1: Hey, Spencer.
0: Number 1805 South Street Court. 1805 South Street Court, although it's possibly going to be 1808, that's what it shows in locals. Check on, caller says her fiance's three children, ages 12, 9, and 6 years old, live here with their mother. A Trina Bailey and her husband, Louis Bailey. There has been some recent domestic violence inside the home and also a DCFS case. Caller says they haven't heard from the children in a few days, like us to check on their welfare.
1: And Ralph. Unless we get some else, it will be nice.
0: 902-10-4. 906, disregard.
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0: Both units are for Westside Christian at 2850 Cider Mill, 2850 Cider Mill. Meet with Chris McKinney. He's going to be standing by. States the window to the building has been broken out. He has not been through.
1: 860 and a half.

0: you needing City PD out there?
1: Negative. We're going to be clear for refusal.
2: Lincoln 984.
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2: You guys start for 2224 South 14, 2224 South 14. We got a 17 advising there's a white Chevy parked in front of the house facing the wrong way. They don't know if it's occupied. They want to check.
3: 10-4.
2: Lincoln 982. He's over 27 Radcliffe, 27 Radcliffe. Meet with Marvin Sanders. He's advising between his fence line and the apartment building. He's found multiple sets of IDs he's wanting to turn over.
0: 10-4.

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0: Sure you have the right address, because I see that you're very southbound and your call is up to the northern part of Pawnee.
1: Is this a Rochester or a Pawnee venue? Copy that. We put it in our GPS for Pawnee and it took us down here, so we'll reroute.

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0: Both units are for 1723 Clay, 1723 Clay. It's going to be next door to Fire Station 5. Engine 5 is advising they can hear screaming from a camper next to the firehouse.
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0: 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Just 43, I'm getting a feeling this call might require a supervisor, but I'll advise once I'm sure.
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2: Yeah, 554, throw me on that ticket as well.
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0: 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She's advising that her ex, Joshua Stevens, is supposed to be on his way to remove some property. 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
0: North Grandin Wheeler, Illinois passenger plate George Boy 53148 on a black Nissan.

0: 6.
1: Gonna be, I'll be turning here on the 5th. Right at Ridge Lake, gonna be a black Silverado, Illinois, B-Boy truck plate 387-6497.
0: Drill off at the end there, 387.
1: 6497. B-Boy truck plate will be turning eastbound on the wood.
0: 10-4, is it stopped?

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0: I'm going to send you a ticket. It's going to be a follow-up for the desk reference burglary. Check your ticket for details.
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1: I-90, 10-4. Attention all cities, claiming Canyon Simple, locate stolen vehicle. Attention all cities, Sangamon County, since located stolen vehicle, stolen from 3033 Sangamon Avenue. Vehicle's going to be a bronze 2018 Buick, bronze 2018 Buick, utility, Illinois 28, Charles William, 27349. See Charles W. William, 27349. Vehicle's taken from 3033 Sangamon Avenue, was last seen on Flock at 0116 this morning, last seen southbound from Dirksen and Sangamon. Any having contact, stop and hold stolen, authority of 111, Sangamon County cleared 810.

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0: 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Midland Court, burglary vehicle occurred overnight.
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2: Press.
0: 350 West Carpenter, 350 West Carpenter, Priority Care Plus. Caller is meeting with an Albrecht Rudolph. They located some sort of 645, your status, sir?
2: 645 secure.
0: Yeah, I'm looking into that right now.

0: 805 information. Nothing recent. The only thing I've got that would even be remotely close is a stabbing incident on the 14th at about 3 p.m., 330 North 4th. Suspect dropped the knife somewhere. Not sure where. Don't know if it's related here, though.
1: That knife was covered at 4th and Jefferson, I believe. Lincoln 740 got it.
0: Find anything on the ticket to note of that, 10-4?

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0: Start down 1675 7 Pines. 1675 7 Pines. 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Black female, pink shirt, black male, black shirt yelling at each other. Just east of this building, black male's armed with a knife.
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0: 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Yeah, Jaden Linhart, Frank Nora, 92670 on a blue Calica.
1: 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Cross streets are Sheffield Road and West Lakeshore Drive.

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1: Lane 671. So the first person that called in was a passerby. The second person was a female. She was screaming. I called that number back. A male answered, said that the female was trying to reach someone in Jacksonville, and she shouldn't have called us. However, he wasn't there anymore either, so I'm not really sure if we have anybody to meet.
2: 10-4, Nicole, this is the number.

Land 671. No call history for the subject that I just called. Call history for the original caller who stated that she was a passerby is showing 1673 seven times in call history.

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1: Santiago Super Pia, temporary 26442, Adam Charles, 489.
0: 10-4, you still at 1675?
1: 10-4, 39.
0: 7.

0: like a 982. 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
0: 16th and Cornell, Illinois tag. Edward Queen, 59326. It's going to be on a maroon Ford Edge.

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1: 4 on the ground. Lincoln 984.
2: 3000 Taylor, 3000 Taylor. With an Evelyn Ivy, it'll be for a burglary vehicle occurred overnight. She lives in apartment 44.
1: 4 on route.
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1: 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Lincoln 671, Lincoln 739. Those units, 3303 Gainesville, 3303 Gainesville, meet with Sarah Dopp. She's with Department of Juvenile Justice. She's requesting officer standby while she picks up a juvenile at the residence. She should be there now in a white Malibu.
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0: So if it's 2009 dial court, 2009 dial court, I'm gonna neighbor calling in from 2005, 1017 if needed. It's a Diane Canavan. She's stating around 8 o'clock she heard either a loud explosion or a gunshot coming from 2009. She's one officer to check it now.
1: Hey, 739 rough.

0: 746. Yeah, Municipal Electric on the phone. They want to talk to you about a repair.
1: 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Will you grab a name and number and send it to my chat and I'll call?
0: No. 633, your status, sir. No.
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0: 905. I'm 1060. Have we had any more calls on this?
1: Negative. Just the one.
0: 10-4.
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1: 826.
0: News number 116 Buckhorn, 116 Buckhorn. We're getting a call from the Scott County Sheriff's Office in Kentucky, who's advising they would like us to try to make contact with a David Woods. They say that he may have some 1096 issues. Advise him that he needs to stop calling a Kimberly Dugan.
1: Ralph. Hey, 26 now. Sorry, 95-43.
0: 995, good.
1: We just spoke to a couple people on the block. Said the transformer's blown and they've lost power in their house.
0: 7-4.

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0: CM 737. Bookings 10th and Reservoir, 10th and Reservoir. Got a call advising there is a black male, one leg, white female, unknown description. They're over there causing the 1016, harassing workers over the construction.
1: 7 9 2 9.

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0: Be advised, I got the fire alarm at Springfield Plastics. We sent in your fire department, 7300 West State Route 104. 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
1: Did you tell me route?
2: Both is Washington Plaza, 2301 West Washington, 2301 West Washington, apartment 308. 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
0: 719, your 7.
2: Press. Caller saying that there is a female wrapped up in some cloth in her room, and I believe that is going to be Nancy who's calling that into us.
1: There.

0: So if you're going to start for 2400 South Grand East, 2400 South Grand East at Abraham Food Mart. Employees calling in advising they have two black males, both wearing brown jackets, that are outside. They want them removed.
1: Hello.
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0: 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If you could have that, please.
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0: control engine 10. We're unable to get this alarm to reset. Do you have a key holder in route?
1: Lincoln 862.
2: Go ahead.
3: It doesn't appear that there's from the alarm company, they need contacts been made with the key holder.
1: Mike Dunn's with Lincoln Park. Safety found some boxes that he thought were going to be stolen. The address on them is showing 1804 North 5th. So he went over there to take them back. Says that the mailbox is full. There's several stickers on the door from delivery services and no answer. He's wanting to check on the welfare.
3: Copy, standby.
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0: Okay, it's 2208 Montgomery, 2208 Montgomery. We've got a call from the child abuse hotline. They got a tip that there's supposed to be an Azari Henderson, 12-year-old nonverbal, who is supposedly living out of the garage. The tip advised he has no water, power, or a restroom inside the garage. They're wanting to check on the welfare.
1: 10-4 now. 676 now.
0: Lincoln, 982.
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0: So for 1805 South Street Court, 1805 South Street Court, a call from Kendra Thurman. She's requesting officers try to make contact with her fiancé's three children, 12, 9, and 6. So they live here with their mom, Trina Bailey. They called yesterday for a check on the welfare, and we could not make contact. They're requesting us to go back out again and attempt.
2: Sample.
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0: Except for 100 South Grand East, 100 South Grand East for a 1050 unknown. It's going to be a female in a maroon Nissan hit two parked cars.
2: No. Is that in a parking lot?
3: 10 from control.
0: T-72, they did not advise. It just says park cars.
3: They've called the list once and with no answer, and they're going to try it again.
4: Copy. We found a contact list near the panel, and we're talking to somebody right now. Thank you.
3: Copy.
0: Go ahead.
1: Send us that follow-up, that's in case.
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0: Brown and Dombacher on an Illinois 28 Adams 751664 on a red Dodge Caravan.
2: Looks like the red colored street. Hodges at the intersection with Campanella is missing. The pole is still here, but the red sign is gone. Could you see if that's been reported already? If not, have them create a work order for a new one, please.
3: 10-4. 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
3: 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They're going to be in front of 1320 South 2nd.
1: 10-4. Same as everything. 719, you have traffic?
4: I do, sorry about that. Just letting you know, I'm going to be playing switching cars here, so I'm going to be signing out on a computer, so I'll be signing out for a minute.
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5: We've made contact with a key holder. They're 30 to 40 minutes out. We explained to them that there's a detector issue in the attic. There is no fire, and they're going to contact AEC. Engine 10 is going to clear.
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1: 37 this way. We're probably going to be forcing this door shortly. Sam 737.

Engine 7, respond to accident with injuries at 1320 South 2nd Street, cross streets are East Pine Street and East South Grand Avenue.

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0: You said for 2125 Ridgely, 2125 Ridgely, meet with Kelly Pine. It'll be for a criminal damage to the vehicle. 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
2: Engine 12, truck 2, and battalion 2, respond to automatic fire alarm at 4041. You can drive, cross streets are South Meadowbrook Road and Archer Elevator Road, HPR Drive.
1: 2016 Kia Sorento, occurred overnight.
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0: Can you start for 1709 Fairfield, 1709 Fairfield, meet with a Dennis Hocklinger. It'll be for a criminal damage to vehicle occurred overnight. Believes it was shot out with a BB gun.
1: Thanks.

0: Lincoln, 739. If you serve at Brennan Gardens, 900 Southwind, 900 East Southwind, number 125, checking on a Nava Williams. She's calling in stating that she's being held against her will and said that they've been trying to pick the lock for hours. She wants an officer to speak with her.
1: Double for us.
2: 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She was 10-4.
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5: 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Cross streets are South Meadowbrook Road and Archer Elevator Road, HPR Drive.
0: 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Do you have anything code 30?

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1: For Lincoln 671. 600. I request another unit over Ash and Lowell for traffic stop.
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0: 间一楼房。Takes around the 300 block of East Jackson, 300 East Jackson. Got a subject calling in. There's a black red shirt, black pants. He had a red backpack. 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
1: 12.
0: Last seen northbound on 4th and was looking
1: at the car.
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0: 10-6 around 1706 East Edwards, 1706 East Edwards, an open line on 911 from a cell phone, voicemail on callback. I've tried calling back several times, also still going to voicemail.
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At 17, Ruth Court. Cross streets are Sulphur Street and Sulphur Street.

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2: 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Cross streets are East Kennedy Street and East Lawrence Avenue.

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1: Star for Springfield Clinic, 1025 South 6, West Building, first floor, 20-year-old male, just had lab work done, he's passed out, and he's starting to come to at this time, appears to have difficulty breathing. They're going to want you to signal one.
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1: Time, he's on scene,
0: sitting in route. Yale, 2664 Yale, meet with an Lexus.
1: Same traffic as engine 6.
0: All units in her front and back yard.
1: Level 1 stays at first in the report.
0: She's told them to stay out of her yard because her dog is vicious and they're refusing. She's wanting an officer out to speak with her.
2: Units still en route per battalion 2, level 1 stage. All units level 1 stage at this time.

0: all units from battalion to slow down but continue.
1: All Chatham units 43, Chatham Fire will be en route to Pleasant Park Daycare for an automatic fire alarm.
2: 49.
3: Start for 2801 Mathers Road, St. John's, for an 82-year-old male, heart rate is 32. He's conscious, alert at this time, they want you signal 2.
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0: Okay.
5: 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Is that Pleasant Park? 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
0: No active fire at this time.
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0: From the furnace unit, but they've lost power into the house. We're trying to isolate now.
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1: 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It's for a check on the welfare of a Vern Clean. We've got a Tina Fitzgerald calling in, advising that he's been sick recently. He was supposed to meet this morning in Griggsville, Illinois, with a caller, and he never showed up. She said this is very unlike him, and she's wanting to check on the welfare.
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0: He's number 1612 Fairfield, 1612 Fairfield. Meet with Jason Sherrell. It'll be for a burglary vehicle for overnight.
1: Interrupt.
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3: 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They want you signal 1. 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
1: 7-4, thank you.
2: So, 6-3, got 28 for you. Good. Speaker 921014, Black Hyundai.
3: Clear expired to a Greg Dischler at 1712 Henry on a black 2005 Hyundai.
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2: B-Boy, the Illinois B-Boy, 1476887, B-Boy on a red Ford Ranger.
3: Shown clear expired to Greg Dischler at that address on a red 02 Ford pickup.
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0: 6 and south, Rand, black Nissan. D. David, O. Ocean, L. Lincoln, F. Frank, A. Adams, C. Charles, E. Edward. 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

0: 122 Chatham.
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0: 100. I know you ran this red truck already. Who did it come back to?
1: This is Greg Dishler at 17-12 Henry.
0: 7.
2: Hey, I was out at that house several months ago. That guy is deceased.
0: Careful.
2: The family, his sister lives somewhere in like Louisiana or something like that. Last contact we had with him, Stapleton did an inval on him. They found him unconscious on the floor.

0: 26. Are you going to have any paper there? I'm en route.
1: If you want to fly this way, I'm just piecing it together now.
0: Over.
1: Sangamon for 100.
2: Good.
1: Will you check some information for me? It's the information I'm getting here is that it's a Christopher D. Schaefer, 416 of 69, came here with a truck, said he'd bought it, and he's supposedly in Montgomery County jail at this time. Could you check on that for me?
2: Any unit trying to reach Bryce Johnson advice?

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1: 739.
0: Okay, 1671 Seven Pines, 1671 Seven Pines. It'll be in the apartment above F. Frank, unknown which one, so they can hear what sounds like two females in a 1016.
1: Stand, Ralph, 11th and Ash.

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0: Exit 98 on ramp, 55 southbound. There's a car off of the ramp. Everybody 10-4. They said there's no damage. They don't want to report in case you guys get any more calls on their state does.

0: control from engine 9. Set check if that's possible.
1: 100. Montgomery County saying he is there.
2: Copy.
0: 10-4. And then lastly, I'm trying to find him myself, but I can't. If there's any way we can find an 88 for his sister, I'd appreciate it.
1: Do we have a name?
0: 126 was saying there was a previous call.
2: Got a signal.
0: That 120 was on where he made contact, so I'm just trying to see if it was in a dispo anywhere.
3: Firefighter headset.
4: Just to clarify, 120 did an inbound on him, it was probably 8-9 months ago. About a month or two after that, I got called for an open door. Made contact with the sister, and they were actually trying to find him, and then they found out that he was deceased. So I'd imagine her number might be on the ticket somewhere.

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3: 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We're making entry through the garage and checking the residence for the subject.
2: 10-4. Do you want another unit or?
3: We can advise him now.
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0: 1213 South 14, 1213 South 14. Caller's the property owner, said there was and is standing by in a white van, said there was some fly dumping. Caller's 1060 requests a 21 where officers are en route and he'll go there. They found some names and addresses. Believe it might still be going on.
1: 10-4 en route.
2: 6-4 en route.

0: Langley for 100.
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0: Left a voicemail for the sister. At this point, I'm thinking if we can just get next on the list over here and we can at least get this thing moved back where it belongs.

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1: Okay, and you just want to move it back across the street?
0: I'm thinking right now that's what I'm leaning towards with him being deceased and no answer. We can at least put it back over there.
1: Well, who's going to pay for it?
0: If we request next on the list and that works, I believe that's how it's been the 21 years I've been here.
1: I think they move cars for free. They're probably going to tow it back to their lot. I'll call them and transfer them out to you.
0: It's 20 feet. If they could help us out, I'd appreciate it.

0: 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We did not look anybody inside.
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1: 9 Abby, go ahead.
0: I attempted to call the 17. He didn't answer. Can you try to give him a call back? Tell him that we're 23.
1: 10-4. I tried to call as well, but I'll try again.
0: Thank you.

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1: Get a hold of him. You can cancel 676, and we'll clear him. If he calls back, we'll come back out here.
0: 10-4-0-6-7-6, disregard.
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0: He's here for Lowe's at 3101 Wabash, 3101 Wabash. Meet with a Megan Blanchett. It's for a hit and run that occurred in the lot, and they're requesting an officer out to view the video. She's got a black Expedition.
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3: Negative. They don't usually call us about it.
1: There's a, looks like a male subject with bright orange high-vis gear on, walking south by the tree line coming up here. I might get out and check on him. He's by himself here.
3: 10-4, just 43. There was somebody out there doing some work yesterday.
1: 10-4.
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3: Go ahead.
4: Yeah, he's spraying the hemlock and other indigenous invasive vegetation inside the fence. His truck's at the Goldenrod crossing. It's 10-4.
3: 10-4, 22, copy that.
1: I did. Thank you for the clear description of what he was after. I'll be 10-8.
3: 10-4.

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0: If you could start for 1213 South 14, 1213 South 14, Jim Kiefer's calling back in. He's now going to be waiting at the residence in a white van, requesting officer back out.
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0: looking at 640 Fayette, 640 Fayette at the Schmidt residence. We got the alarm for front door.
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0: 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Cross streets are Skyline Drive and Wienoldale N, North Lake Road.
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1: 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What's the traffic stop on Jefferson and the Casey.
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2: Plane is going to be Mary Charles Sam 1259 on a black Chevy Equinox.

Central Unison, locate me, Chrome Case, Reckless Driving, Walnut and Madison. It'll be a white box truck, 28 of 103-106-H Henry. 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Vehicle's coming back clear, valid to Abundant Tree Care out of DeSoto, Illinois, on a white 2008 Ford. As far as I've seen, it was last seen eastbound. There's no front plate on the vehicle, and the plate that it has on it was expired. And you come in contact, make your own case, at 6 at 1138.

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0: John.
2: You got a motorist in a blue Subaru on Route 4 in Walnut. Looks like needs assistance.
0: 10-4, I'll send somebody over there, thanks.
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0: 10-4.

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1: We're here at the Springfield Clinic. The guy said this is a vacant building. Is there another location?

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0: 6 and Vine, the gray Toyota. SAM 625014.
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2: 25, I just had her on the phone. She said she sees you pulling up now.
0: Nora 1. Nora 1. We have a Michael McCreary on the phone for you.

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0: Lincoln 805. You suffer 816 East Cook, 816 East Cook. Meet with a Solomon Yaffe. It's going to be for an attempted burglary of vehicle, some criminal damage. This is at King's Auto Sales.
1: Code 38.
0: Good.
1: Ash and 11th. Edward William 97079. Silver Chevy.
0: Seven. Zebra 676 Lincoln 982.
1: 676. 982.
0: So it's going to serve the Salvation Army, 1600 Clear Lake, 1600 Clear Lake. For a check on welfare, we got a call from an Aston Friedman stating he wants to check on the welfare of a Maria Pedigo. She is apparently telling him that she's feeling suicidal. She was thinking about jumping off the bridge and said that she was inside the building over at Salvation Army. He's stating that she's going to be a biracial female, but he doesn't know a clothing description on her.
1: I need to know.
2: Six, seven, six, round.

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0: Can I get a follow-up ticket for Nor 1 and Nor 5 at Grant Middle School?
1: 10-4.

0: 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Cross streets are William Maxwell Lane and Theodore Drosser Lane.
1: Gun.
2: Who's on that check of welfare inquiry?
1: 10-4.

0: 70, there's a construction crew working on the Clear Lake Bridge. They said they haven't seen anybody matching that description, but they'll let us know if they see someone.
1: 10-4.

0: Maxwell.
1: Go ahead.
0: Regarding that, check on the welfare over at Salvation Army. She's the one I involved last night at SMTD.
2: 26.
1: 7-4. Sam 670, you copy that?
2: 26. Start up north for 1037 North Wesley. Take a theft report from Kelly Walton.
3: Yeah, 10-4. She's. But we're secure.
1: 7-4.
3: Wing at 860.
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0: 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I'm going to be en route to the West Side Y for follow-up in reference to this hit-and-run.
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1: 615.
0: Could you just start another unit this way? We got yelling and loud noises coming inside the house.
1: Back up 615 on a 911 investigation at 107 West Elm. He's got a calling out from inside the residence.
2: North 8th, it's going to be for a 30-year-old male subject who is having an aura seizure or premonition seizure.
3: We'll be in route. Seeing that 12's out of Memorial.

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0: Put us on 805 circuit. We'll be in right over there.
1: 7-4.
2: Seven three nine nine nine five stroke 34.
1: 7-4.
0: Lincoln 982.
1: Good.
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0: in 671. 671. So for Jiffy Stop, 1801 Wabash, 1801 Wabash, meet with Hannah. It's going to be for a theft. It occurred about 30 minutes ago. Suspect was a black male in all black. Go.
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2: 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Crossed streets are Bergen Street and East North Grand Avenue.

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0: Interview number 1825 West Jefferson, 1825 West Jefferson at Starcrest Cleaners. Meet with Yvette Wilson. She's wanting to report a battery that occurred on Saturday. She stated it occurred over on Oakdale. She's over at Starcrest and she wants to report the battery now.
1: Interrupt.

0: again, 828. 828, if you can start from Memorial, front desk is taking a sexual assault. We are to 25 there. Get clothing from Petersburg PD and also meet with the victim.
1: Yeah.

0: 122 Chatham.
1: Thank you.
0: Cypher 800, Elk Crest for disturbance. We have a stepfather, Andrew Darrow, is causing problems. That's the only information on the ticket at the moment.
1: Yeah, for I'm en route from Wildwood Estates.
0: 10-4, 130, are you able to start that way also?
2: 10-4.

0: 69, I can clear.
1: So far, it's only been verbal. Call taker with county advised that they can hear the father yelling in the background.

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0: Lincoln 792. Both units are for Chinooks at 911 Sangamon. 911 Sangamon with Justin Burge. He's going to be standing by at the front doors. He states there is a white male by the name of Justin, unknown last name. He was wearing a black shirt and blue jeans. He ended up pulling a knife on the caller and then took off southbound on a bicycle in the parking lot.
1: Well, 76.

0: Frank A, C-Med.
1: Yeah, did you have traffic for
0: 116? That's affirmative. Do you need City PD there?
1: Negative.
0: 116. Right. 25 post, pick up an OP on a Jaron Turnbull. It's supposed to be a 243 South 3rd, confirm at 23 for service.
2: Yeah, one.
3: 625 Stevenson, got a call for a black male, black hoodie and jeans. He was inside threatening the cashier. The 17 is going to be the manager, said that he was at the register when she was calling.
1: 10-4 en route.
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3: Lincoln 977. 977. He's at 2900 block of Wabash. 2900 block of Wabash. Gonna be Denny Jewelers for 1046. It's a blue Subaru.
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0: Go over truck one. I was just confirming that you guys are running hot since you guys are closer.
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0: Battalion 1 from 1. We got shift 4. We're heading up there now. Detect on.
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2: 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Cross streets are East Monroe Street and Clear Lake Avenue.
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3: 9-10-18, please check the wire. Apparently, it was
0: alarm panel saying smoke detector on 5th floor. We're headed up there now.
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3: 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We're going to chapel south.

0: 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They're doing work up here on the 5th floor. There's no fire.
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1: Uncle Mark
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1: Del Martina, who apparently has been stalking her sister, Nicole. He is not there now. She's wanting to speak to an officer in reference to it.
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0: 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You must be interrupting 113 West Ashburn. 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

Sangamon 794 traffic stop. Can be at 111 North, order at 66. Missouri passengers, C. Charles, A. Adam, 6, B. Boy, 5 people.

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1: 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Truck 3 driver, truck 3 captain, we're up on the third floor.
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1: 105 is going to take care of the dispo on Elkcrest. We're all 10-8. 130 is going to start for the check for welfare.
2: 10-4, just 43. We did do a flock search on this vehicle. It was showing last active last night around 7:45. I've got all the information on the ticket.
3: Engine 2, can you check the alarm for restore, please?
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0: 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One of the phone numbers is no longer in service. 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
1: Yeah.
0: Stand by, he's actually calling back now.

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1: Keller's going to be black, and Holds will be for valid driver, insurance, and proof of ownership.

0: 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I'll be en route to the check on the welfare call.
1: 10-4.
0: Kevin, I don't know if it's already been asked, but do we have any history there?
1: Negative, we do not. I believe 130 is still on the phone with the subject. Lincoln, 990.
2: 990.
1: Check. You're at Clear Lake and Martin Luther King. Clear Lake and Martin Luther King. We got a report of a white male. He's got a large black suitcase with him. He's stumbling. He's swaying towards the roadway. 16th
3: Street. Cross streets are East Cedar Street and East Spruce Street.
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0: 2545 Whittier. 2545 Whittier. We have Amy Carr on the phone. She's advising there is a white male, approximately 8 years old. He's wearing a shirt and a diaper. Appears to be nonverbal. Just walked up to our house.
1: 739 in route.

0: 7:39, just 43. I'm just doing an initial search in the area over there for any autistic children. I'm not showing any that are super close. I've got a couple that are like 10 to 12 blocks out.
1: Area 10A. I'll get you dispo.
0: 7:4.
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0: 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I'm going to go try to find him.
1: 10-4.
0: I got him here, Whittier, Kyle.
1: 10-4.

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1: 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Lincoln 671.

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0: Please, I'll put you on the ticket. 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

0: Door 1739. 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
1: 739. 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And she's advising she doesn't believe it's going to be.
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2: 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She's complaining of back and leg pain.

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1: Hey, we just got flagged down. Cokie Bill and Old Jack by a guy in a Nissan Altima. 292-773. Just sitting in the middle of traffic here. All advice.
0: Jack. Yeah, where is it at on Old Jack?
1: Old Jack and Cokie Bill.
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0: 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Reckless driving last seen in the area of 165 Joan Drive in Di Vernon area. Caller advised multiple juveniles are riding four-wheelers in the roadway. Last seen westbound on Joan. If you have any contact, make your own case. Reckless driving, Sammy County, clear at 1359.
1: Black Ford Escape, 28-125-9815. Black Ford Escape, 125-9815. Vehicle swimming back clear, no record on file. Last seen eastbound, high rate of speed, and all over the road. And you can come in contact, make your own case, 36 at 1359.

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0: 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I meet with Janet Meister. She's wanting to report an identity theft. She's requesting officer help.
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1: 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That's over. 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
0: Both units quick and easy, 430 North Grand East, 430 North Grand East. We got a report of a black male, pink outfit, and a 1016 with a female. I have no description on her at the bus stop.

0: Lincoln 948, you're in 500 tonight. 10-4. Can you start 4 to catch at 848 South Grand East, 848 South Grand East? It's actually going to be at Peta Bowl now. Samir is calling in advising there's 2 to 3 black male juveniles. They're approximately 14 to 15 years old. They keep coming into the business, bothering customers, and looking into the windows. He's wanting an officer out. Tim. Lincoln, 885, are you also in 500 tonight?
1: Stanford.
0: If you can start 840 West Stanford on track, car wash, maybe with an Angela Walker. It's for a hit and run. Suspect vehicle is a red CX5 28 of Frank David 73841. It was last seen westbound.
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0: We have Brandon Pony on the phone for you. I believe he's going to be dead.
1: 10-4, transfer out myself.
0: 10-4.

0: 671 for 977. Seven 739 is on the phone with supposedly Dad right now, and he says he stays at 2704 South Lowell.
1: Okay. I copy. Lincoln 947, you in 2.
2: 947.
1: 10-4. This has been pending for quite a while. I just tried calling 17 back.
3: 42 drop stop.
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0: 10-4. Can you start for 205 Westbrook, 205 Westbrook. Meet with Keith Murray. Does want to meet with an officer. Was referenced to a 1037 that's already gone. Says there was a black BMW 28 Edward Mary 42804. Was at his house and the neighbor's house and was soliciting, also videoing the caller. Was last seen southbound on Westbrook.
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0: Posting the Surfer Freedom Oil, 3975 North Thurston, 3975 North Thurston. Employees calling in advising there's a white female gray shirt. She is sitting near the flagpole. She's been there all day. She's been asked to leave and is refusing. They want to remove now.
1: Enro.
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0: 10, we just got it. 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
0: 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She's concerned about the potential weather. Just wants her checked on. 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
0: Server of the area of Panda Express on North Dirksen for a 911 investigation. I didn't have an address, but that's where it's phasing to.
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1: Seven six three. 25 of 17 at 3325 South 6th Street Road, suite number 6. 17 would like to report her vehicle was stolen from 3114 Carmen overnight.
2: In for funeral.
1: 218.
2: We'll cover that.
0: Go ahead. Go ahead.
2: Okay, Meadowbrook, Westgate. It's George Tom 23 on layover.
1: Start for the area of Miller and Oakcrest. Miller and Oakcrest to be northwest from this intersection for a 911 investigation. Abandoned call straight to voicemail and call back.
0: Will be en route. Will you send it to 516? He's going to be 22 with me today. Going by 516.
1: 7-4.

0: 23. I'm 23. 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
1: Go ahead.
0: Lincoln 149337.

0: 5, responded to breathing problems at 2123 East Capitol Avenue. Cross streets are South Wheeler Avenue and Jessamine Avenue.
1: Control, Venture 5. We are out of district and route to training. We're at the intersection of Taylor and Stevenson, if there's another right closer.
2: 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You can cancel.
1: 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Thank you.
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0: 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Cross streets are South Wheeler Avenue and Jessamine Avenue.
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1: 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Thank you.

0: 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Are you going to training, or are you finished with training?
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0: Copy. Thank you so much.

0: said he took it for an OP service, 1513 Michigan. 17 said that they literally just got this order of protection at 1400. I advised him that you guys would probably not have it yet, but he wanted someone to check.
1: Is there a name to go with that?
0: 10-4. It's against Kashana McClinkin.
1: 10-4, stand by. Look for it.

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1: Grand is going to be Edward 064655 on a white Chevy SUV.
0: And then northbound on 6th Street. So off.
2: 735. For a white female on a mini bike, last seen southbound on 10th, and then left onto Washington. Drove through stop signs, high rate of speed, 17 looking like an officer to 1060.
0: Disregard this. Be the same.
1: And for today.

112, go ahead. 112 is going to be cleared off that call. Yeah, let's upgrade. Copy.

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Cross streets are South MacArthur Boulevard and South Lincoln Avenue.

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0: Can you put my back in hold and put me back out with 75?
1: Will you respond to 1021 West Isles Avenue? It's going to be for a 47-year-old male who has a bad headache.
2: 10-4.

0: 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It's a white male and a white female in a silver sedan with a decal on the back window.
1: Last
0: on 6th Street. Male hit the female and took off.
2: 7, go ahead.
0: 43, there's another.
1: Couple questions. With this call here, do we have
0: unknown if they're related.
1: En route, and was there any contact made?
0: Frank Charles, 86274, coming back to Angelina Pulston, 1411 South State, on a silver 2018 Volkswagen.
2: Last seen route?
0: Last seen northbound on, correction, last seen westbound on Ash.
1: Copy that, thank you.
0: A female, subject was blonde with tattoos, possibly a white tank top, and a male, subject bald, and unit locating rolling 1016, 1036, 1500.

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1: 10-4.
0: En route, thank you. Hey, 26, am I clear for along?
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0: Server 1026, Christopher Lane, apartment D. David, for a 911 investigation. Showing 3 feet from here was an open line with a male yelling.
1: 948,

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0: Can you give me an ordinance violation for 127 East Madison Street, please?
2: 947.
3: 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Callers with SIU says she has low blood count and is unable to contact her via phone. Would like a 17 by phone or by going to the hospital if contact is made.
1: Enter.
2: 947.
4: 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It's a gray Rivian SUV with unknown occupants.

Receiver 736, Lincoln 982. River 3076 Normandy Road for Jehovah Witness Kingdom for remove subject. Caller got third hand info that there is a subject blocking the front door. I don't want anything further.

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3: Give me a second.
1: Head and back injury after an accident.
0: Is this from the same accident that was cleared with no medical earlier?
1: That's affirmative.
0: We'll head that way.

0: past. 200. If it's coming from a squad, it is getting worked on over at segment south.
1: I can't tell whether it's from a squad or not. It just says 119.
0: Was he showing in the computer on anything by chance?
1: Negative, he's not even signed in.

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1: Good.
0: He contacts 119. He's all secured. Advise squad trucks getting work done.
1: Several.
2: Same with 630. What's my case number?

0: Penguin 633, what's my case number, please?
1: It's 531.
0: Tinsler, can you go ahead and show me detail complete 10-8, please?
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3: 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Go ahead.
2: Server 1833 North 21st for an open door window. Caller says the back door is standing open. Hasn't seen anyone around there.
3: Has that seen around?
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1: Several.
2: 948. 948.
5: Phone contact, caller said it was accidental.
2: 10.
1: 219, pull me up to a gents ticket.
2: Seven thirty six.
6: Another call you have out here, you can associate him. It's going to be the same person. I believe he's left for now. I'm going to be 1060. You can probably cancel back up.
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2: Go
5: ahead. Leeward truck plate 304-2709.
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7: 34, you grab stop. The 19 North Grand Old Family Video Parking Lot. It's going to be on the best plate, Edward Victor 57088.

0: control from 6.
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0: Control, is this patient going to be at a different location than 11th to South Grand?
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1: We're going to slide you
2: Fielding
1: down.
2: Fielding and Pickens. It's Charlie Sam, 90302 on a very high end.
0: Copy control. We're in the area. 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
2: C-Med 10.
1: Go ahead.
2: There's no bus at 11th and South Grand. Is this the correct address?
1: Copy. 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You're not going for a bus, but SMTD did state that they would flag you down. Call them back.
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3: 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Lincoln 960, checking your status. 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
1: 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We relocated to the SMTD lot. He's now requesting an ambulance.
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4: 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We're going to head to the SMTD lot now with 3 Frank 10.
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0: Madison and MacArthur, Blue, Hyundai Elantra. Edward Sam, 77229.
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2: Potentially going to be getting out. Environmental.
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2: 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The door can't lock. Is there any way you can look up property owner for this place?
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2: 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Can you look up tax records here so you can find the most recent owner getting 88? You on that. Sounds like he never knows who owns it.
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2: 210.
1: 1060.
2: I've posted pick up an OP for a Suzanne Todd. She's at 635 North 15th waiting to be served.
1: 10-4.
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1: 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Lincoln 986, did you copy that?
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1: 4506, old route 36, correction, 25 in records for an identity theft. 17's home address is 4506, old route 36.
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0: 414 West Allen, meeting with a Sandra Ephraim for a burglary to vehicle.

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1: 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Last seen headed northbound on Springs, worried about someone running into him.
0: Canceled.

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0: 10-4.
4: Chatham 122 traffic stop.
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4: 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Truck plate 405-6672. 405-6672. It's a black GMC Denali. Pickup truck, one occupant.
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0: Trevor 1701, J. David Jones Parkway for trespass. 17 advised there's a white male with a blue shirt and pajama pants and a white female with a purple shirt and shorts here. So they arrived in a white Traverse. They are trespassing here.
1: They're out. 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

0: 736, can cancel back. I'm sorry, gone.
1: Shadow 12229. Boy Union Robert, David Ida Nora. First name is Mason. Mary Adam Sam.
2: Two way truck stop.
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2: Dirksen and Keys, Illinois, 853-611, Blue Hyundai, all nice.
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0: Lincoln, A28. 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
2: Or do you want another?
1: 26. I'll advise you now.
0: 4.

0: Lincoln 948, Lincoln 901. This 1050 is now going to be a PI female with a possibly broken arm.
1: 49, you're not 6 in Hazel now.
0: Sam 727, did you copy?
1: Okay, good.
0: 611, Toronto is going to be 1050 PI, female with possibly a broken arm.
1: That works.
2: Animal 5, I copy.
3: Engine 11, respond to accident injuries at 611 Toronto Road, South Street.

10/13, Toronto accident with injuries at 611 Toronto Road, cross street are off ramp 9 south and north.

0: Additionally, it is per to copy attempt to locate reckless driving. Additionally, it is per to copy attempt to locate reckless driving. 214 North Walnut, 214 North Walnut. It's a black car driving erratically, last seen southbound on Walnut, 28 of Sam.
1: 14, patrol investigation.
0: Tailgating people in and out of traffic.
1: Park Ridge and Garnett, just getting out with a black female.
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0: Server 2107, South 17th for removed property. Caller will be waiting in a gray Dodge down the street. Requesting to remove property as the landlord changed the locks.
1: Chatham 128, 1042. 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
2: 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To Red Ford Edge, Washington.
0: Denver. Then you can show us, reserve.
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3: 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We're available.
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0: No. 9-6-9, I'm going to be clearing out here, you can cancel on 5-2.
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0: Sending your EMS to 201 East Madison for a 47-year-old male that cut himself with a knife while trying to open something. 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
0: 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Same last name, though, of Palmer. 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A out of middle, female, 05-16-01, 516-01.
2: 32.
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1: Lindsay, female, valid for an answer. 16, callers, granddaughter Ravonda Ovea is arguing with the caller and refusing to leave.
2: Can I have a general?
3: General.

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0: 515, did you have traffic?
1: 228 for me, please. Calls back valid to GC Transportation Firm and George Crow out of Rushville on a white 2006 Dodge pickup. I forgot one more on a motorcycle, please. Good. Frank Edward, 2951. One comes back valid to a George Crow out of Rushville on a black 2013 Harley Davidson.
2: Thank you.
1: Correct.
0: Code 38.
1: Correction, Lincoln 786, that came back expired. Nine 71, go ahead.
0: Give me Mercantile and Wabash, Victor 2588 03 on a white Bronco.
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1: We're clear. No patient contact. Fire is getting a refusal.
0: 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Thank you.

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0: Well, you can clear this information only, verbal only, and then show me a route to the original subject.
1: 10-4, did you want another?
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0: Sam 727. 43 for the 1050 PI at 611 Toronto. Refusal was signed. Adam 05, did you copy?
1: Negative.
0: Refusal was signed at the 1050 PI 611 Toronto.
1: Definitely.

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1: What's it?
2: Nothing.
0: Server 2521.
1: Alright, your traffic shot.
2: Go ahead.
0: 876, go ahead.
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0: With the background?
2: 7-4.
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0: Server 2521, Empowerment, apartment 203 for 911 investigation. Shown within 5 feet here. Clear call searches showing a Catherine Marshall at this address.
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0: Lincoln 876, how did you want your previous cleared?
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0: 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Black Sonata, sorry.
1: Denver.

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0: 3348 East Enos, 3348 East Enos, 17's Kayla Wood. Says in the downstairs apartment, 17 believes her mother is being harassed by her landlord and his girlfriend over the mother moving. Mother contacted the 17 and told her this. 17 is not on scene. She's en route. ETA of 2 minutes.
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1: I'm trying to get that information, but I'm on a phone tree trying to get through to SIU. You may want to ask someone there. I'm not certain. I'm sorry.

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0: From the desk, just checking if she's here.
1: 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Additional 43 on your ticket. Hit her up.
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4: Go ahead, I'm asshole that you called. Is it 1018?
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1: 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Were you advised code 30 yet?
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0: 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Go ahead. 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
0: No, not 10, 18, but soon.
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2: 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The male down in the bathroom, caller's unable to get in. 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
6: 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Cross streets are North 19th Street and North 20th Street.
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1: 10-4.
0: Let him know that he's got some heroin earlier.
1: 10-4. Lincoln 952, are you advising this is an overdose?
0: I'm sure at this time.
1: Ten four.

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0: The Dolphin now from 424 North Fort County, beginning 17.2.
1: 46040. Lincoln 986.
0: 986.
1: Sir, for Memorial 701 North First for a 1050 PD only in the parking garage on level 1. It's a white car versus a gray car.
0: 10-4 row.
2: Yeah, 120-229 female rights.
3: 122, I have breeding back. 494, she's showing expired. 29's clear.
2: Chad, 122-29, female registered owner.
3: I have breeding back. Expired. 29's clear.
2: Yeah, we're secure there.
3: 10-4.
0: Chad, 155-228.
3: Chad.
0: Edward David 50506. Edward David 50506 should be on a Mercedes. I don't need that back if you could just print it off for a case.
3: Edward.

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0: In front of Green Nissan on West Wabash, 28 would be 411-3111, decoy truck plate, white GMC.
1: 10-4.
2: Good.
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1: Houston code 38.
2: Good.
1: Division in Hill, Illinois Plate, Frank Boy 79677, white SUV.
2: What's related to your current call?
1: 10-4.
2: Tower.
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0: said you're having her come back to the address? Just have her park up the street a little bit so we don't have another disturbance.
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0: Too high.
2: 200.
3: Do we have an 88 for that BCFS caseworker that we're heading down to? Throw me on that ticket as well with 219.
2: 10-4. It's the 17.
4: 92, see nothing? 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

Engine 6, respond to a legal burn at 2537 South 4th Street, cross streets are Bryn Mawr Boulevard and East Isles Avenue.

0: 916-0736. Forty-three, we got another call from the father of one of the drivers advising no injuries.
1: Nine five two.
2: Wait, we're just around the back on the hill.
3: Hang out with her for a minute.
0: Lincoln 951, Lincoln 970. Server 2611 Bluebird Corps from this other agency, checking this address to see if a Tania Franklin 2509 is here. She's missing out of Jacksonville. Leads entry showing she's 5'8", 115, black and brown with a tattoo on her shoulder. Says that this residence is owned by an Ariana Jackson and that the juvenile will possibly flee upon seeing officers.
4: 211 checking status. 10-4, 719 checking status.

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2: 10-8, Sangman, sorry. Gavin.
0: 10-4.
3: Sam 585.
1: Sam 585.
3: Do you advise that overdose is on Sangamon?
1: 10-4, it's 1911, Sangamon at Schnooks.
4: Animal flyback copied.
1: 10-4.

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4: I didn't have any traffic, Chatham. I just said 10-8 about a minute ago, maybe. Other than that.

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1: I haven't advised already. There's nothing life threatening at the moment. I'm going to be following them to Memorial.
0: 10-4, Sam 585, did you copy?
1: 10-4, I copy.
0: Adam 05, did you copy?
1: He's off the air, I'll make him aware.
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2: 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Adam is Sam 16350. It's a black Hyundai accent. What I expect.
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0: 6th Street Frontage Road, Christopher Lane, 1050, PD only, white pony and white cheek.
1: Come on, not actually here, wasn't it?
0: I'm sorry, I couldn't copy.
1: I'm barely 1060.
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0: Last name is Rothram, or Roger, I can't pronounce it. Robert Ocean, Tom Henry, Edward Robert, Henry Adam Mary, Rotherham, versus Alyssa, Adam Lincoln Young, Sam A. Adam, initial M. Mary, female 1221 of 01, 1221 of 01.
2: 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Memorial.
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1: 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Somebody just lit off two mortars.
0: Time for
2: 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North 7th, attempt to check on the welfare.
3: Engine 8, response
2: Wilson,
3: to investigation.
2: Eric S. Sam Wilson,
3: Imperial Valley Drive. Cost 17
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3: Sonoma
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3: Drive
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3: Name of Valley Drive.
2: That he left the hospital against medical advice with an IV port in his arm. They would like him checked on. If contact's made, they'd like to see if he would be willing to go back to the hospital to have his port taken out.

0: 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I'm not working.
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0: 10-4.

Cheyenne at the Temple Gate, make your own case, reckless driving, 6 in Monroe. Cheyenne at the Temple Gate, make your own case, reckless driving, 6 in Monroe, a black Impala with tinted windows, Boy Robert 53006. Westbound on Jefferson, possibly driven by a male, swerving in and out of traffic, almost hit several vehicles. And unit locating, make your own case, 1036, 1709.

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2: 2530 Burton.
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0: We're 23 at Bluebird Court. If you want to merge these two calls, there's one pending in 400 for Jemiah Franklin. If you could verify who the 17 is and who's coming.
1: The 17 is Mara Franklin. So she's got an ETA of 7 minutes. She'll be in a black Chevy Equinox.
0: 10-4. We just attempted contact at 5 and didn't get an answer.
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0: Trevor Walgreens, 1900 West Jefferson, for a check on the welfare. Caller says a female in a black Honda in the parking lot passed out and is awake now. Think she needs checked on.
1: 947, Rob. I can hear us.
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2: 0736, Lincoln 916. Well, you know, Starfire 73, Brandon, for an investigate juvenile, that there are juveniles shoving each other in the storage area and holding the door, and that there are subjects who are crying as well.
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1: Will your response to business 55, North I 55 in Sherman? 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
0: Okay. 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
1: First one to 601 North 4th Street. It's going to be for a 15-year-old male who had a seizure.
0: Server Walgreens, Clear Lake, 3216 Clear Lake for a theft report, meeting with Rhonda Wyatt, said she was scammed out of $500.
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0: 18 Willow Lane, 18 Willow Lane in Dawson. Been pending for a little while. 17 is a Nicole Villanis. She, at the time of the call, was en route here, was not here yet. Said her landlord is attempting to illegally evict her.
1: 10-4, did you provide the landlord's name?
0: She did not.
1: 10-4, be in route.
0: Go ahead. Do you still have the OP on you for Kashana McLennan?
2: That I do.
0: Your 17 is calling back saying that she actually is at 1513 Michigan, but she's down by some basketball courts. He's requesting a 21 so he can tell you where she's at.
2: 10-4, go ahead and transfer her to my phone, please.
0: We don't still have him on the line.
3: Generate for a follow-up, reference a burglary vehicle.
4: Engine 1, respond to diabetic at
3: 424
4: Cross Street, or East Mason Street, or East Carpenter Street.
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3: 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Apartment 207 for remove subject. Caller says there's two subjects here, a male and a female. 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
4: 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In the eastbound lanes, there's a tan SUV parked in a no parking zone.

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0: 314, 211. 14, go for Paul. Twenty-nine thirteen South Walnut. CMed is en route as well. Brett Anderson is calling. Originally said that he wanted an ambulance because he was feeling unwell. As the call went on, sounded like he's possibly having some 96 issues, hallucinating in some way. Thought that there was people outside his residence that may or may not have really been there.
1: 10-4, we'll both be en route.
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0: 662. You start me next off the list for this motorcycle, please. It's going to be a beige Piaggio, whatever that is. Holds are going to be for valid insurance, valid driver. Let's go with those for now.
1: Fox Melane for a burglar alarm. Showing at the Catherine George residence, north garage overhead door.
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0: 214. 214. Do we have any recent call history with this address?
1: Negative.
0: 10-4. Thank you.
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2: It's going to be a BV-500.
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2: Robert Union on a black Nissan...
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0: 885. 214. Our caller is going to be going to the ambulance just for wellness check, I guess, in that sense. We'll be getting you a dispo here shortly.
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0: No, I said, please show me a rest of the station book and nothing.
1: 10-4.
2: Control, Williamsville Command. Good. Control, can you clear all Williamsville units from the interstate? We're going to move to Casey's in Williamsville.
3: Clear this call.
4: Same Williamsville 10. We'll leave that call open. Just relocating to Casey's. Finish up patient care. And can you put engine 1 on a traffic problem? I-55 southbound. At the 107.
3: Because we're getting a call for a possible medical at the 109.
4: At the lead station, advising there's a crash at the 109, unknown on injuries. And at the 107, we have a car stalled in the construction zone in the traffic lane.
5: Cookie Mills is south of Wabash. Adam Paul, 87483.
1: 10-4.
3: I'm going to go ahead and take this accident out first.
4: 10-4.
1: T, sir, for the 109 mile marker on southbound I-55, this is going to be up near Williamsville. For a female possibly having a medical issue, we are still taking more information.
6: 10-4, I'll be clear here in a minute.
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0: Go ahead and continue CWLP. I'm pretty sure this is going to be an Xfinity line that's been buried in the ditch.
1: Recently
0: cleaned the ditch out with equipment and may have partially exposed it in the accident, pulled it up the rest of the way.
1: River 130 South Wheeler, check on the welfare. The Stanley Morgan, 25-year-old male. Caller says they're not able to get a hold of him. We'll be en route, ETA 5 minutes in a white Buick in front of the residence.
0: Copy that. If you have a contact for Xfinity, you may want to send them out too.
1: We'll look into it.
0: Thank you.

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1: Can you get a second? Can you attach the lead's number to the ticket, please?
0: We're having a hard time getting it entered. It will be at some point, but I have no ETA.
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1: Seven six eight. 3121 South 3rd, 17's Lisa Parmenter said her wife Sarah Parmenter punched her in the head and scratched her. I'll get you another. Suspect is on scene.
2: Four and route.
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4: 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The female, last seen
6: male with an abrasion
4: with two
6: on his
4: French
6: face.
4: Braids, tank top, black sweatshirt, sneakers. Says her name is Dominique. For correction, Julia Jackson, 1056, and yelling at people in the parking lot. They'd like her removed.
10: Sorry, mechanic control. What was the engine one?
5: No, it was on.
6: Engine one, go ahead.
10: Believe the stalled vehicle and the 1050 with the construction barrel are going to be one in the same. We'll be 2355 southbound at the 107.
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6: 94, squad 4, copy that.
1: 25 post, pick up an OP for Ray A. Adam Davis, 124 of 1979, 17's his wife. Says that he is home at
6: Winville
1: Melody Lane. It is a vacant. 17 also stated that she was worried that he may try to barricade himself in the residence.
9: Then has us going northbound to the turnaround. We'll come back if he does.
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0: Was in and out of lanes of traffic and all over the road. Last seen heavy eastbound on.
4: Sorry, I don't have a computer with me. 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
5: 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Illinois military plate, 10095, Nora over George.
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0: Show me getting out with ISP at the 1050 southbound.
1: Do you have a location?
0: I believe there's 108 at the southbound.

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0: Two-way, 10-4.

0: 210. Can we continue to try the 17? It's going straight to voicemail whenever I call.
1: 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I'll try to call her now. Six 43.

0: 35-10-4.
1: 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I'm headed back to the

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0: I have her on the line now. Can I transfer out to you?
2: Lincoln 901. Stand by.
0: 10-4. I've got her on hold, so let me know what you want to do with her.
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0: 10-4. 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
0: Could I get a private ER ticket to 120 Dante Drive?
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1: Copy, we had 90, we thought this was for 98. They went in route 916-9. Okay, we will switch it to 112, thank you.
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2: Continuing south on MLK, just cross the edge from Mount Brazil.
1: Team, were you on a traffic stop?
2: Negative, just the first. Observe the vehicle driving recklessly. No flame.
1: 10-4.

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1: F4, is it your 17 or the other party?
0: Thank you.

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0: Zebra 736. Server 17th and Capitol for visitation child custody, meeting with a Cicely Ferry. She'll be waiting at this intersection, a red Dodge Journey, wants to talk to an officer about her child's father not telling 17 where he is or returning the child to her.
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0: 7 6 8. It's 43. We have a burglar vehicle pending at 3122 Carmen, and another burglar vehicle 3133 Carmen.
1: 10-4. Just put it in hold. No, I'm gonna be 10-6 here for a little bit.
0: We had a vehicle theft on Carmen that 763 took earlier as well, so they're likely related to that as well.
1: Thank you.

0: Set with a lockout kit, Beckin 25 with David 683 at the Family Service Center advised.
1: Chad 125, follow up.
0: God.
1: 1723, Bill Bridge.
0: 10-4.
2: 211.
3: 211.
2: I added an 88 to my ticket. I think it might be the property owner. Can you try to give her a call?

0: 516.
1: Can you give a call back to that East County Civil Disturbance and see if they still want me?
0: I believe 208 already handled it. It's just stacked to him.
1: 10-4.
0: That 88's no longer in service.
2: 10-4, I'll be in route to post 7.
3: 6-9.
4: 9-6.
0: 9-6-9.
3: Server 1904, Bruns Lane Court for a 10-16. Caller advised in Andrew Moore Jr., light skinned male, last seen wearing a black tank, unknown pants, is outside, causing problems with the neighbors. Advise no weapons. This is a reoccurring issue. 17, yes, if needed.
4: 9-6, where else?
5: 211, 200, give me a 21.
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0: 10-4.
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0: 942. Server 232 North 4th, check on the welfare of caller's daughter, Tania Franklin. 17 will be en route, ETA 9 minutes in a black Equinox. Says that a male subject is putting hands on her.
1: 947.
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0: 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Lincoln 988, are you still on this 1092 at Sangamon and Farringdon?
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1: We're going to be on Main and Narrow, Illinois license plate, G George C Charles 44102. It's going to be a red Mazda.

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0: 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The address is going to be 1232 North 4th.
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1: 947.
0: Picture. Sir, for 424 North 4th, Thingman Towers for removed subject, 17's with security, says a female who was previously banned is now back in the lobby causing problems.
1: 947, 23.

0: 19, did you get a hold of them?
1: 10-4, he's going to come get them.
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1: What hospital will you be transported to?
2: St. John's.
1: 10-4, thanks. To each other, will be served.

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1: 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I'll be around.
0: 10-4.

0: Additional units prepared to copy, attempt to locate, stop and hold, theft and under. Additional units prepared to copy, attempt to locate, stop and hold, theft under. 2501 South 6, 2501 South 6, suspect is a David L. Lincoln Bennett, white male.
1: 14, I'm out.
0: Blonde and blue, last seen wearing a blue ball cap. Last seen headed southbound on a bike from 2501 South 6 at 1534 hours.
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0: 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City's wanting you to check an address for a subject. If contact's made and they're wanting them code 30, I'll get you another.
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2: 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They'll be in a black Equinox that had an ETA of 9 minutes, stating a male subject is putting hands on her.
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3: 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You can be next off the list. 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
6: Six seven seven, traffic stop.
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